Mr. 305 checking in for the remix. You know they had that 75 Street Brazil. Well, this year's gonna be called Gaiocho. Que hola, gata, que hola, omega. And this how we gonna do it. 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
1: 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Barcelona, come on.
0: I don't compound.
1: Let's get it. Barcelona, come on.
0: I don't compound.
1: Dirty.
0: I don't compound.

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0: Fun. I don't want fun. I don't want fun. I don't want fun.
1: All the children.
0: Fun. I don't want fun. I don't want fun. I don't want fun.
1: All the children.
0: Fun. I don't want fun. I don't want fun. I don't want fun.
1: Everybody. Everybody.
0: I don't want fun. I don't want fun.
1: Let's get it. Barcelona.